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garments and garments and garments and garments and garments and garments and garments and garments and garments and garments and garments and garments and garments and garments and garments and garments and garments and garments and garments and garments and gar

legs spread and ready for a thing, ready for a stranger. 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I dare not take another drink until he's gone. Just when did I become so eaten up by moss and covered in a cloak of popularity? When did I lose my voice in between the echoes of self-serving prophecy?

I said, are you gonna be my girl? It's a 1, 2, 3, take my hand and come with me, because you look so fine that I really wanna make you mine. Really wanna make you mine. 4, 5, 6, come on and get your kicks. Now you don't need a